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And then I saw the Jag slide into the curve. I know I'll never forget that horrible sight. 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

There they go. Felix Rascals that time. Give me some good loving, baby, right here at PhillyGoRadio.com. That was not the original version. The original version was done by the Olympics. Right now, we'll head over to Motown on the Motown record label. Diana Ross Supremes this time here to sing their song for you.

Yeah, got those Lonely Weekends, baby. That's a Sun record label. Elvis started at Sun Records. It was owned by Sam Phillips, but that's not Elvis. That's Charlie Rich right there. Yep, the Silver Fox and those Lonely Weekends. And right now, how about this? Jerry Reed, what you gonna say? Tell the world, brother.

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Let's go to the Class record label. You have that song, Rockin' Robin, on a 45.

my sweet, some sugar for my honey, baby, right here at PhillyGoRadio.com. They were on the Atlantic record label. Right now, heading over to the Lori record label, bringing on the Chiffons. Worked with them a few times back in the day. Here they are to sing their song. Oh.

Bob Darin, not Bobby Darin. Robert Walden Casado, that's his real name. And 18 Yellow Roses came today, baby, right here at PhillyGoRadio.com with JBD in the morning. I'm here every morning, 7 to 10 a.m. I'm playing the best and the heck with the rest. You know what? We'll go back to the Lori record label one more time. Dion DiMucci, his last charted record from 1968. I know you know it, baby.

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I'm just liking everything about you, baby. Contours, this time, and their version of

I like everything about you, baby, right here at PhillyGoldRadio.com. Contours that time. That's their version. Four Tops also had a great version of that at Motown. And right now, one of those sounds I brought back to town for you. Back to the Philly Gold Radio days, man. From Camden, New Jersey, on the Philly International record label, Ebony.

0: Better Believe It, baby. One of those sounds I brought back to town for you way back in the day, man. Way back at the WPGR days. I got there in 89. I guess we started playing that around 1990. No one had been playing it for a long time. It was a local record in the Philadelphia area. One called You're the Reason Why. They are the Ebonys right here at PhillyGoRadio.com. Jimmy Day on a Friday morning having fun playing tunes now till 10. Andy Valvo is coming your way at 10. Cannonball follows Andy Valvo with one, and the Geeter, Jerry Blavitt, right after the Cannonball.
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Yeah, you better believe that. There they go, the Glories that time. Stan Akuyu's been loving you, baby. They were on the Date record label right here at PhillyGoRadio.com on a Friday morning with JBD in the morning. Every morning playing all your favorites, man. Making all those million-dollar memories around the world instantly right now. It is Marvin Gaye.

sound from Philly Town. One called Rocket Ride. That's Johnny Greco that time. He actually called me on the air one time after I played his record for him and thanked me for playing it. Great stuff. Right here, right now, Friends of Distinction going to sing for you.

believe that. Would you say it one more time, fellas? There they go, the Isley Brothers on the Tamla record label when they were at Motown on one called I Guess I'll Always Love You, Baby, right here at Billy Gold Radio with Jamie Day in the morning as I have some fun, play some tunes, and take you back on my great, great musical ride. Don't forget, it's around the world, it's across the nation, and right up your street. Four seasons now. Come on, let's dance.

you better believe that. That was their first big hit, man. Actually, their first recording. And that's called California Dreamin'. Mamas and Papas that time on the Dunhill record label. Heading back to Philadelphia one more time. Vet record label.

0: Another great sound from Philly Town. There they go, the Ethics that time. That's Earl Young from the Tramps on drums way back in the day right here at PhillyGoRadio.com. JBD in the morning. I'm here every morning, 7 to 10 a.m. around the world, across the nation, right up your street. We are the oldies authority for the world where all the good songs have gone. 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Don't forget, check it out, Network Jams with a Z. Got six great stations there right now. We got another one on the way. Andy Vavo, he's coming your way at 10. Cannonball, Jimmy Parsons, he's here at 1. And the Geeter, Jerry Blabbitt, follows the Cannonball.
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There he is, Nathaniel Mayer, that time. Come on into my village of love, baby, right here with Jimmy D in the morning. Just propounding that good sound for you all around the world, instantly, wherever you are, right now. Remember...

Jimmy D. They go, the DC 5 right here at PhillyGoRadio.com with Jimmy D here on a Friday morning. Just carrying on, man, all morning long, playing the good stuff, making all those million-dollar memories. Right now, Dramatics. What you see is what you get, baby. Come on and sing for us.

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is Petula Clark there, Governor. 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Putting down all your favorites. Billy Deal, Marondale.

Boys, that time, giving you a hip roundy right here as we carry on until 10. Right now, from our request line, Marilyn McCoo, Billy Davis Jr., the rest of the Fifth Dimension, and one called The Girls Song, right here, right now.

There they go, Marilyn McCoo, Billy Davis Jr., the rest of the Fifth Dimension. And once again, I apologize for that little blip, man. Every once in a while, you get that kind of stuff. You know how computers are. If you have a computer at home, you know it does crazy things when you least expect it. Right here, right now, we'll head over to the Brunswick record label. Good stuff, man. One of my favorites, hopefully one of yours, Jackie.

0: Yeah, right here. 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A little acapella for you that time. That was by request for Egg Harbor Township. I completely forgot to play that for you. I know you asked for that a little while back. I totally forgot that you wanted to hear that. And I finally remembered. And that's actually the Intruders tune called A Love That's Real, but they call it In a Fairy Tale. 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

done. Good stuff right there. They are the Dovells. And you just can't sit down, baby, right here at PhillyGoldRadio.com. Friday morning, Jimmy D in the morning, baby. Just taking you back on that great musical ride. Right now, Redbird Records.

0: Better believe that. There they go. Early Isley Brothers that time. And the cow jumped over the moon, baby, right here at Philly Gold. PGR with JBD. I'm just propounding that good sound for you. Right here on a Friday morning, right now. Topper Darby, Pennsylvania. Let's bring on Keith one time.
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Every morning, just playing the best and the heck with the rest. 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

request line. There she is, Soul Sister number one, back for an encore. Until you come back to me, baby, that's what I'm going to do. She was on the Atlantic record label right here at PhillyGoRadio.com. I got more. What you listen for, man?

Oh yeah, you better believe that. Look out for that well-respected man. My cousin Danny liked that one way back in the day. My brother Johnny told me that. I didn't know it, but I found out later, but no big deal. I'm sure a lot of people liked it. Kinks that time. This time, Jay and the Americans sing for

0: Yeah, Jay and the Americans that time, taking something from the Drifters songbook, and the Drifters took something from the Jay and the Americans songbook they recorded only in America, right here at PhillyGoRadio.com. 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

BJ Proby that time. Nikki Hokey, your pappy, doing some time at the Pokey right here at PhillyGoRadio.com. He is the Pokeman, baby, right here with JBD in the morning. Just having some fun on a Friday morning as we continue to propound that good sound for you. Now till 10, Andy Bobo's coming your way at 10. Jimmy Parsons, the Cannonball at 1. Geeter, Jerry Blavitt right after.

There she goes, man. April Young, another great sound from Philly Town. I'm on call, going to make him my baby right here. GBD as I carry on for you. Let's go to the Cold Picks record label this time. My sisters used to sing this to me when I was a little guy.

And they go, my girlfriends that time, singing about their one and only Jimmy Boy right here at PhillyGoRadio.com. With Jimmy D in the morning, just having some fun, playing some tunes, man, carrying on now until 10. Don't forget Andy Bombo, he's coming your way at 10. Right now, Tanooji, I know you love this one. From way back in the day, it's Pilots singing. Oh.

Forget him, baby, right here at PhillyGoldRadio.com. He is Robert Ritterelli, better known as Bobby Rydell, right here with Jimmy D in the morning. Taking you back on that great musical ride, man. Playing all your favorites, making all those million-dollar memories and sending them right around the world, across the nation, and right up your street. Let's go to the Sunburst record label this time. SN and the CTs. Like to have the pleasure of your company, baby, right here at Philly Gold Radio.

called The Raindrops, but really it was Ellie Greenwich and her husband Jeff Barry, who was a big-time songwriting team at the Brew Building way back in the day, wrote a bunch of stuff, man. Look them up right here at phillygoradio.com. Jimmy D in the morning, man, just having some fun, playing some tunes. Network Jams with a Z, check it out. Right now, Lou Rawls.

0: on a solo mission, baby. 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

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The Gator, Jerry Blivett, follows the Cannonball. 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He's got Elvis and Friends right here at Philly Gold and our sister station, Elvis and Company. Talk to you Monday.

0: Yeah, don't forget, Andy Vabo is coming your way next. 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
1: We can.
0: Yeah. Up there in Gettysburg, Jack and Ben Salem, Jack and Dover. We got everybody, man. I'm just so happy. And I'll talk to you Monday, 7 a.m. Eastern Time. Thank you so much for listening. I'll talk to you later on.

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2: Ladies and gentlemen, are you ready? Weekend time. 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

No matter where you may be, if you're listening down at the shore, you know it is cool. Cool 98.3. You've got me from 7 o'clock to 9 o'clock. And, of course, indeed, weekend time, oh, cruising 92.1. You got me from 5 to 7. WBCB, you're listening right now from 3 o'clock to 5. WISL, you also got me from 5 to 7.

0: Rumor has it. Rumor has it. Not a rumor, but they're listening right now. It's true. Mind you, those wonderful dancers in Wilmington, and of course, Roseanne, all of the great dancers in Wilmington. I gotcha. Gotcha.
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say it one more time. Now, she's a dancing machine. I see that lady. Young little guy by the name of Michael. Doing it with the brothers, known as the Jacksons. When you talk about activity, and of course that's it, every day a new day. You don't wear the same clothes every day, do you? So I do my thing. I don't play the same thing every day. Well, if you're a police officer, you do. You understand what I'm saying? If you're a doctor, yeah. But when you're with the Geeter, I move. Every day is a new day, and every day musically, I make it a brand new musical day on the Geeter Go Radio Network.

Oh, man. Look who's dancing, my man, Electronic Frank. Hello, Frank. I'm talking about Frank Gito, ladies and gentlemen, one of the greatest electricians you would ever have. I'll tell you, the cat does commercial, residential, industrial. If you got a problem down at the shore, let me tell you what you got to do. 609-823-8873. That is my man. I'm talking about Frank Gito, Electronic Frank. Been in business for 36 years and he's on the job 24-7 with dispatchers. So you take a tip from yours truly to the Gator. If you are in need of an electrician, a master electrician, call Gito, 609-823-8873.

and down the entire Jersey coast, man. Cool 98.3. Hello, Jimmy Rossetti. That's my main man and all of the gang down there at St. James. All the time they listen to the Geeter. For the folks listening in Avalon, for the folks down there in Seattle City, for my man Jimmy Bennett in the Our House Pub. Talk about a spot that's hot, man. Our House Pub, no matter where you go, no matter what day. It's like the Geeter. We do it every day differently. There's my man Gino. Hey, Gino! He's making some food for the weekend. Maz's Market. If you're going to be doing something for the weekend, let me tell you. You know, he caters. Really, if you've got a party going on, if you want my man to cater the party, just visit him. Maz's Market, located down there in Northfield. Without a doubt, the best of what he does, the Italian style.

0: 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Tell a friend.
1: Tell a friend, it's the Rotund One. What am I going to do? What am I going to do? What am I going to do without you?

You know, interesting enough, most people didn't realize this, but this cat was around in the 60s from L.A. Recorded for a label called the Delphi Donna label. Was a producer and an A&R guy. Man, did he come alive in the 70s and the 80s. Had his own sound, his own feel with big orchestration. The rotund one. Named Barry.

0: Everybody's talking about it, and it's still a bestseller, according to the New York Post. Read what Berry Gordy says about Jerry Blavitt's book. You define me, and I want to thank you not only for me, but for all the other people in the music business who realize what you've done. You have become so important to all of us over the years. I'm delighted that you finally put your story down in writing. Smokey Robinson. Jerry was ahead of his time, and now he's written the coolest book. And the man who wrote the introduction, Dick Clark, said, I've known him since he was a teenager. He was a rebellious kid. I realize that he's a grown-up version of the kid I knew way back then. You'll understand that Geeter stands as a man who is truly one of a kind. And you too can read about his friendships, loyalties, loves, the ups and downs that have taken him to where he is today. It's You Only Rock Once from Running Press Books, available at Amazon.com and BarnesandNoble.com. 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
1: The real deal, man. 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The dream, music. The audience, the people that appreciate music.

Marone. Hello, Latina. Hello, Jennifer. How are you? And I cannot forget Mary down at the shore. Cannot forget the gang in Ocean City. And of course, cannot forget the gang down there from Jimmy Bennett's, the Ore House Pub. Talking about my man, Jim. See ya. The city for all seasons, for all reasons. And the Gator, part of the Ore House Pub also.

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3: Yes, indeed. You got the number to call, 609-646-1130. And as I said, weekend time, if you're planning a little gathering, let him cater it for you. He is the best at what he does. 609-646-1130. Lady Diana, she said, you know, I'm upside down, upside down. Well, I'll tell you what now. I said,

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Respectfully. Upside down, you're turning me all around. Geeter Gold, and when you talk about the 70s, the day of the hustle, went into the 80s and into the 90s. And the cat that really created the hustle, a cat by the name of Van McCoy, the name of the song.

0: Now, this is the deal on a Friday. And as I said, every day, different menu. On a Friday, it's the weekend. So we're partying. We're going to take a little break, but I'm going to come back, and we're still going to be doing a hustle. Don't touch the dial. I'll be right back.
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0: Well, ladies and gentlemen, as I said, you are back. It is a Friday with yours, Treaty the Gator. And playing for you music that you certainly do remember. Music that was part of what I was doing in the 70s. 1979, I had a place in Jersey called the Winner's Circle. And I was doing the discophonic scene, 79. Imagine when we did the discophonic scene in 65. We said you danced to the disc. And I continued that theme even into the 70s. And we did it at Winner's Circle. And the kids were dressed to the T. And one of the great groups, a group called Odyssey, that did the show with me. We had Rick James, we had Gloria Gaynor, we had Teddy Pendergrass with us. So many of the great artists, Vicky Sue Robinson, all were a part of the discophonic scene 79 at the place called Winner's Circle. Ellisburg Circle, what? That was up the street. Odyssey, written by Sandy Lenzer. And Denny Rendell, who also wrote for The Seasons. Native New Yorker. Very impressive lady. Know her very well.

0: That is the hippest line in the world. Baby, you are.
1: You're a native New Yorker.
0: Native Floridian.

You know, in the 60s, Denny Rendell and Sandy Linzer, as I said, you produced some great things for Frankie Valli in the Seasons. But in the 70s and the 80s, they got into a whole different bag. Big orchestration, storyline about a native New Yorker. Where did all those yesterdays go? Wow.

I'm a native. Is that enough? You're a native. Jersey. You're a native Wilmingtonite. From Wilmington, right? From the tri-state area, ladies and gentlemen, I entertain you each and every night. And as I said, on a Friday, whole different feel. Friday, party time. So I play music that you can say, hey, I want to party. And we still party, but the one-nighter's all over. And that's the wonderful thing about music. I can take you anywhere, and I will party with you anywhere. Whether we're dancing to the 50s, the 60s, the 70s, into the present. Barry White, as I said, began back in the 60s. Also, the group that backed him, Love Unlimited Orchestra, that was his orchestra in the 70s and in the 80s. That time, music had a whole different feel. It's like basically what we do when we do the Kimmel Show. I take an artist and I back an artist with a 40-piece orchestra. Barry White did it, and this was unlove. It was unlimited love. And this is what it sounded. Listen to the sound.

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To know all about it, you must see The Other Side. 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

truly, I'll say the 70s, especially if you went out to the clubs. You had to be dressed, man. It was that era. You know, you had your scarf, the silk scarf. Uh-huh. You had the vest. Uh-huh. 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Those were the days. 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

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That Allison, that's the song for you. You know, when you think about the 70s, there were combinations. Johnny Mathis teamed up with Denise Williams, and together they had a gigantic hit.

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0: And people rave about the Italian product that you're going to find down there. The cheeses that they make are unbelievable. And when you talk about Superside, and when you talk about pepperoni, and of course, my gosh, I mean, the best. This is like, you know, it's like Gino. You walk into Gino's place, it's like Mazza's Market, a little Italian villa. 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Everything Italian. Franny and Paulie and the family have been doing it a long time in Hamilton. Hamilton's a very special Italian little neighborhood. It really is. I mean, with my man, how about my buddy Louie and the gang down there from Our Lady of Mount Carmel? Pretty music now. 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

0: You are
1: 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And when you talk about a storyline, and this was in the 70s, the storyline, you don't have to be a superstar to be with me. Just be who you are. Just be who you are. That's all's needed. 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

0: You don't have to be a star. 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That's what the man loves about the lady. I know sometimes you get, well, I don't know, man, but she is what she is. That's what makes you love her for what she is. Music that tells a story, man. You know, it's funny because when I first began on radio, you might remember, I used to do For Lovers Only, 1 hour. And I spoke about things and I would go with the record that would complement the storyline. Well, that never changes, man. The give and take of life for love never changes. And another thing that never changes is the music. Somebody said, how do I program? I have no idea until I get behind my microphone in my studio and just play. Music, part of life, programs the way I feel. And on a Friday, on the weekend, you know it's party time, and that's what we do. Here to go radio. Got to take a little break, and I'll be right back.
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3: Back with yours truly, the Gator. Friday. All weekend of joy. This is the instrumental, and it was created by the same guy that did The Hustle. His name, Van McCoy. But the lyric was done by the Stylistics.

Van McCoy, one of the real unsung heroes, not only of the 70s, but also the 50s and the 60s, produced a lot of great songs, great musical arranger, and also was a performer. Friday, Gator Gore Radio Network. If you're listening down the show, you're listening right now. It is Cool 98.3, and you know we do it from 7 o'clock to 9 o'clock. But also for the gang in Bucks County, we've got you on WBCB. And, of course, that's Trenton, that's Levittown, and the entire Bucks County area. And I have to say hello to the kids down there from Chambersburg listening to me. And don't forget, Cruising 92.1 in South Jersey. The 70s had a feel. Had a style. Sharon Page teamed up with a fellow by the name of Teddy Pendergrass. It was a combination. And together, on Philly International, they said, well, hope we can be together real soon. Unfortunately, both of them are no longer here. But the song will live on with their talents.

You know, this is the original version. Isaac Hayes had a hit, and as you know, Barry White also had a hit on

never can say goodbye. You know, you talk about the 70s and the 60s, and into the 70s, as I said, combinations. Dionne Warwick teamed up with the Spinners, and together a wonderful song, Storyline, written, produced by Tommy Bell.

Just as long as you have love. What more do you need? You can't always get what you want, but you get what you need. And if you got love, man, you'll be able to get by on any type of situation. Dionne Warwick, you know the first time she ever appeared locally, everywhere, anywhere, was a place in Mount Ephraim, New Jersey, called Mepry Hall, 1962. And let me tell you, friends from the very beginning, even today I talked to her. Lovely lady. And the combination of Dionne and the Spinners. Well, Tommy Bell put it together out of Philadelphia.

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0: Jerry Blavitt here. Some say macaroni, some say pasta. No matter how you say it, it's Toludo's, the number one selling pasta throughout the entire tri-state area. You like the rigatoni? I bet the ziti, the manicotti, the ravioli, the jumbo stuffed shells, or all of your other Italian favorites, it's always Toludo's. And what makes Toludo's pasta number one? 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
0: Not only in Philadelphia, but all over. As I said, I send it to the Kimmels, to Dionne Warwick, to Frankie Valli, Frankie Avalon. Used to send it to Sinatra. Macaroni, always appreciated. My old friend Lou. Well,

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0: music, my friend. Puts a smile on your face. This crazy world of ours today needs more music like this. Positive. Stay away from the negative. Simple life. Do unto others as you would have them do unto you. You got it? Who is this cat called Moses? Discovered these tablets. Doesn't that say the whole thing? Honor thy mother and thy father, shall not kill, shall not steal, shall not covet thy neighbor's wife. Simple. Where did that come from? Gotta take a break. I'll be back.
1: 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So many memories. 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
0: Are you ready again? Say it now.

Having along on the weekend, of course, I'm playing music to put you in a good mood. You want to dance with me? Well, let me say. You got to get up and boogie. But keep your hand on the wheel now, Roseanne. Don't take it off.

of the gang listening right now. Oh, I forgot. St. James. Yes, I'm coming your way, Jimmy Rischetti. Couple of weeks. And on Wednesday, every Wednesday, you know, it is the Ore House Pub. And tonight, well, I'll be in Bordentown. Tomorrow, Avalon. And I'll see you get up and boogie with me.

Silver Connection with yours truly, the Gator. You know, they were studio musicians and they did backup for many of the groups in the 70s and the 80s. When you talk about the Queen, I think I asked you that question before. Who came first, Donna or Gloria Gaynor? It really was Donna. But Gloria Gaynor had the hits before Donna. You know that?

Roll call now for the gang in Trenton for my man Pez. And, of course, for the gang, as you know, Chambersburg, great Italian little neighborhood. And they listen every day on WBCB from 3 o'clock to 5 o'clock. And, you know, also now, WBCB is not only AM, but we also have FM. And you could hear the difference. You hear the music. You hear. Got that boogie fever. Again, the Silvers. Say it again now. You gotta get that boogie fever now.

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1: Well, honey, please. 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
0: Doctor's orders now.

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She's been missing her man. Doctor's orders were, go see him.

0: 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Doctor's Order. Carol.
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0: That's my man, Anthony Lewis, and of course, indeed, hello, Joseph. Hello, Susan. Well, Chad, they're the real stars. You get the dough, but they make the dough. Do you remember?

it sounds like Memories in Mark. The secret of Memories is that musically we take you everywhere. Music that identifies with people, just happy people. And that's the way it's always been. Again, I want to remind you, don't forget very shortly, St. James in Ventnor. Tonight I'll be in Bordentown, and then tomorrow night, Avalon, the Community Center.

Enough, my man, Electronic Frank. I'm talking about Frank Gito. He's on the job right now, weekend time, 24/7. He'll work every day. He's been doing it for 36 years. If you're looking for an electrician, I'm talking about a cat that takes care of home, industrial, commercial, residential. No matter what the problem may be, you take a tip from y'all's Street of the Gito. There's only one man to see. Talking about Frank Gito, Gito Electric, ladies and gentlemen. 36 years, and of course, indeed, call him 609-823-8873. He is, without a doubt, the best. Gino, my main man, Electronic Frank. Jimmy. Frank will be there. Oh, yes, at St. James, shortly.

0: You hear what the man said? I'm just a love machine and I won't work for anybody except for you. And shame on you if you ain't gonna be joining me tomorrow night down there in Avalon. Shirley and company. Shirley, get up here now.
1: See, I want you to feel it too.
0: Come on now.
1: So just listen to me, baby.
0: I hear
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0: Okay.

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Really? 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This is her. Shame on you.

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A young girl out of North Jersey by the name of Sylvia Robinson. She also was a star when she did a song called Love is Strange with Mickey, and she was Sylvia.

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You do it now in Wilmington. Shame, shame, shame, shame on you. And you know, by the way, we will be doing the big Christmas party for Manya and all those wonderful dancers at St. Elizabeth's. And we can talk about certain songs that are indicative of the action and the energies that are memories in Margate. Certainly there are many, but this is one.

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1: Philadelphia, I know a few things. 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And three, if I'm eating a hoagie, I'm eating a primo hoagie.
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3: So take a tip from yours truly, the Gator. It's the real deal. It's a primo hoagie.
0: There is no question about that. How many times have I said this, huh? 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Now, let me tell you. I understand that tonight, Charlie's coming by limo. How can he afford to get a limo? Well, Linda Lee said, we've got so much money because of this franchise, and we've got to spend it. 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And that's because of the success he's had with franchising. Primo, you want to get it? 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Nick and his son, Nick Jr., and the whole family created something amazing, right? Well, I want you to have a great weekend. And as I said, this is it, October the 1st. Wow. Before you know it, man. Phew. The holidays. Then we got the Kimmel Center, got the Malt Shop Memories Cruise, got the Columbus Day Parade, which is now called the Italian Heritage, American-Italian Heritage Parade, with my buddy Joe Piscopo. And then, well, Thanksgiving, New Year's Parade. Ah, so what coming up?

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